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0: Well, there's a spacecraft that has been making a journey through space for the past 8 years, and it's just arriving at its destination. The Bepi Colombo spacecraft. Erin likes the name.
1: I do. It sounds fun.
0: Bepi Colombo.
1: Yeah. Come on, everybody. Let's go to Bepi Colombo.
0: It was headed to Mercury, which is the planet closest to the sun. Incredibly hot. And it's finally beginning its arrival. The whole purpose of this is to obviously study the planet. It's going to send data back and everything. But you know how hot? You want to take a wild guess how hot the planet Mercury is on average? Daytime temperatures.
1: Too hot for me?
0: Yes.
1: Too hot for you?
0: Too hot for anybody to sustain life. 800 degrees, which is crazy. Although we did get close to that on Friday, but there you go. So, Bepi Colombo spacecraft.
1: All I know is that travel to Mercury, I mean, it just kind of shot itself in the foot. It's really going to take you 8 years? No one's going to do that kind of trip.
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0: Well, Al Roker, he pulled a Kevin Hilly and grossed out his co-anchors on the Today Show. He ate a dog treat live on air.
1: Yeah, yeah.
0: Turns out the Girl Scouts have come out not only with a new cookie, but a dog treat
1: for
0: dogs.
1: For our furry friends as well.
0: Yeah. It's a soft-baked blueberry muffin-flavored canine cookie is what they're calling it.
1: That sounds good.
0: It doesn't sound terrible. And as Al pointed out, he's like, that's not bad.
1: Yeah. I'm with Al.
0: Of course, his co-hosts were grossed out. They're going, I can't believe you just did that. You ate dog food. To which Al's like, actually, it's all human ingredients. I mean, what's the big deal?
1: My brother and I, we used to eat dog biscuits when we were kids.
0: Oh, my God.
1: Mostly just to gross out my sister and my mom, yeah. But still, you know, really doesn't taste bad at all. Just more crunchy and fibery than anything. So.
0: Yeah, I told you about the one time I tried dog food when I was a kid. It was when Gravy Train was on the market, and it was a cold winter's morning. And I decided to make my dog the hot version of Gravy Train, where you put the hot water and it makes the gravy. I didn't think that was bad. But then again, I honestly don't remember how it tasted.
1: I can't believe I've reached the point in my life where I actually said to Aaron, oh, that's gross.
2: 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Think again. 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

0: So if you look at the Facebook page, you will see staring back at you this morning, Hilly and Hart as stuffies, as plushies, if you will. Yes, we got made in the... I gotta admit, I wish I had one of these.
1: Kevin, these are actually adorable.
0: Kevin
1: sent me mine. He sent it to me in an email, and I opened it going, oh gosh, an email from Hilly with an attachment. No telling what this could be. I was pleasantly surprised. I'm like, look how adorable we are.
0: These are really great, man. You got to check it out. It's on the Facebook page. And somebody left a comment, by the way. Somebody said it's mildly disturbing. I go, what are you talking about? This is amazing, you know?
1: Well, I mean, a lot of people are like, oh, those are really cute and, you know, love them. And somebody actually asking if we're going to sell them. Can we?
0: I suppose we could.
1: Kevin, you better get to sewing.
0: A little side income or something.
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1: So Sofia Vergara of America's Got Talent fame, she just gave her latest golden buzzer to an act that she admitted was, quote, a little bit scary, unquote. This performance from a group called Unitree combined human dancers with robots.
2: No thanks.
1: And Sofia sent them straight through after calling the act original and impressive. So this is where the robot takeover actually begins on America's Got Talent. Who figured? Who had that one on their bingo card, you know?
2: The scientists in South Dakota may have picked up a tiny hint of one of the universe's biggest mysteries, dark matter. Yeah, don't worry, we don't know what it is either. A detector recorded a particle interaction that researchers say is difficult to explain using known physics. Although they're not ready to call it a discovery quite yet.
1: It's like really riveting, but I don't know why.
2: Yeah.
1: I'm
2: fascinated.
1: Right.
2: But I don't know what I'm fascinated about.
1: Right, exactly. And here's something we can all understand. Raccoons. Some of them have apparently figured out how to turn our trash into their toys. Specifically, endangered pygmy raccoons on Cozumel have been seen rolling human trash into balls and playing with them. And researchers say the behavior appears to be spreading from one raccoon to another. Hey, Ralph, look what we found.
2: Such adorable little trash pandas. Well, what's some of the most dangerous foods to eat while driving? We'll talk about this in two songs.
0: We love keeping you connected with what's happening in our community. 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

0: So we took Hammy to the vet yesterday. I mentioned before, he's got a heart murmur. He's 14 years old.
1: Mm-hmm.
0: He's got a heart murmur. And it's just something we have to keep an eye on, that's all. And he coughed. That's how you know. Like that, you know. That whole thing. So, and he's on medication for it. But we noticed that it kind of went a little more than it has recently. So we took him into the vet. And she took a look at him. She goes, no, his heart sounds exactly like it did before. Nothing's changed on there.
1: Good.
0: Oh, that's good. It might be like a trachea thing where she gave us some medication for that. She goes, I don't want to really over-medicate him. I said, no, I get that. So it's just something to kind of more handle the symptoms than anything. And, of course, once we got him home yesterday, now that we have this medicine ready to go, he didn't cough once.
1: I was going to say, he's been perfect, hasn't
0: right.
1: he?
0: He coughed in bed once. That was it. So he got a pill. But anyway, but she said, keep an eye on his respiration. Should be about 20 per minute, which is sure as enough it was. So that's in good shape. All right. So anyway, but what's funny is he loves going to the vet. He's so good for them there. And there's a young lady named Caitlin. She's 19. She works over there. And she says, oh, yeah, whenever he stays, because we board him there as well.
1: Yeah.
0: And she goes, whenever he stays, he's just so good and he's so happy. And she walked up to us while we were waiting. She goes, hi, Hammy. And he's like wagging his tail like, hi, Caitlin. I like you a lot. Like he recognized
1: her. Did he run over and try to lift his leg on her?
0: No.
1: Because that's the true test of whether Hammy or not loves you.
0: He probably would have, but he was sitting on my lap at the time. So he didn't. You know what's funny, though, when I think about this? Because, again, this is his vet, but they also board there.
1: Right.
0: And it would be like if you have elderly parents and you tell them, okay, well, we're going to be gone for a while, but Mom, Dad, we're going to let you stay at the hospital, okay?
1: I know.
2: Okay.
1: I know. Our two weirdos, they love the vet, too, and we board, you know, them at our vet as well. And actually, we made arrangements for a couple weekends coming up. And, yeah, all we say is, do you want to go see your friends? And they get all wicked. They know what it means.
0: Yeah.
1: It's crazy.
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0: It's Would You Rather Wednesday. You can find it on the Facebook page. Today we're asking you, would you rather live with someone who always smells bad or live with someone who is always grumpy?
1: You want to talk about your Sophie's choice? There you go. Grumpy or smelly? Which one do you choose?
0: I'd rather choose grumpy.
1: Yeah.
0: I can deal with grumpy. I deal with grumpy already.
1: Yeah.
0: So I will, yeah, smelling bad, that's a deal breaker.
1: That's what somebody already said. I already live with a grumpy, so I'm used to it.
0: that's funny.
1: There you go. Scott says grumpy. I'm a goober. I'd make them laugh whether they wanted to or not. Also, Crystal says grumpy. It would be a perfect match.
0: Dana says, I already live with a grump, but he sure does smell good.
1: There you go. So most people are picking grumpy, interestingly.
0: Mm-hmm.
1: The smelly is not really cutting it here.
0: Yeah, no.
1: Smelly is hard. I mean, BO is just a hard thing to deal with, man.
0: Yeah.
1: If you work with somebody who stinks, you know what we're talking about.
0: Mm-hmm.
1: So especially if they come right over to your desk and they lean in and they're, you got to hold your nose and you got to pretend. Ooh.
0: Oh, yeah.
1: So
0: yeah, that's the worst.
1: Never been in that situation.
0: Let us know on the Facebook page. It's Would You Rather Wednesday. Would you rather live with someone who always smells bad or live with someone who is always grumpy? Let us know.
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0: So our Facebook question of the day, of course, it is a Would You Rather Wednesday. Would you rather live with someone who always smells bad? Ugh. Or always live with someone who's always grumpy?
1: Mm-hmm.
0: That's your choice. Some great comments on the Facebook page, including...
1: I like Elizabeth. Smells bad. I can give him a bar of soap, but you can't fix grumpy.
0: Grumpy is hard to fix, that's for sure. Susan says she's gone with grumpy. If you smell bad, it's going to make me grumpy, and then neither of us will be happy. That's good. That's good.
1: Crystal says grumpy. It would be a perfect match. Ooh.
0: Gloria, grumpy because I'm living with one and he smells good. Can't stand stinky.
1: Yeah. Yeah, no. I don't think anybody can. So keep those comments coming. It's a Would You Rather Wednesday. Would you rather live with someone who always smells bad? I think we've determined BO is bad this morning. Or live with someone who is always grumpy? Let us know.
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0: So if you're a fan of Friends, you remember, of course, the cast on there. Lisa Kudrow played, what was her name? Phoebe?
1: Phoebe.
0: Was she Phoebe? And she says she loved playing Phoebe. She loved the character. And she loves the interaction with fans. Now, and she says people will come up to her. She says there's one thing she will not do. Sometimes they ask her to sing.
2: Smelly cat, smelly cat.
0: No.
2: What are they feeding you?
0: This was one of
2: smelly
0: her
2: cat, smelly cat.
0: Highlights of her on that show, I guess, you know.
1: Yeah.
0: And so she says, no, I'm not going to do that.
1: I don't blame her. I wouldn't want to do it either.
0: It had its moment. You know?
1: Exactly.
0: But
1: doesn't exactly stand the test of time.
0: How about if I take a selfie with you, okay?
1: Yeah.
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0: Yesterday, we asked you if you could teleport anywhere for 1 hour today, where would that be?
1: Okay, a lot of good responses on the Facebook page. And one of them, very creative answer from Monica. She says, if I had to stay on Earth, because she says heaven would be great, but if I had to stay on Earth, I'd go to Paris for breakfast. I love French crepes, macaroons, and pastries. There you go.
0: Oh.
1: Teleport to France for breakfast. Okay.
0: I mean, sounds pretty good to us.
1: Yeah.
0: Linda's going to a beach.
1: Okay. Oh, interesting. Daniel says the school book depository, 6th floor, Dallas, November 22nd, 1963. Of course, to thwart the Kennedy assassination.
0: Mm-hmm.
1: How about that?
0: Marissa's going to a spa.
1: Okay. A beautiful beach in Hawaii. That's Betty's answer.
0: Yeah, so keep those comments coming. We always love to hear from you. It's on the Facebook page. We asked you yesterday if you could teleport anywhere for just an hour. Where would that be? Let us know.
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6: 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And the Goan hypnosis is behavior therapy with a federal record. A sequence patented in 2002 for rewiring the subconscious. 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

0: tickets. We got them. We'd love to get them to you. And they are available if you're a member of the Paw Squad. All right. So Mark Chestnut going to be at Capital Region Amphitheater Friday, September 25th. 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It's free. It's easy to do. 943cat.com. We're getting winners all this week. You could be among them. Good luck from 943 Cat Country.
1: I wouldn't call myself a Star Wars nerd by any, you know, figment of the imagination.
0: Right.
1: But I think this would be cool to see. Star Wars: A New Hope. It's going to receive its first ever IMAX screening. It's going to be re-released on February 19th, 2027, all to celebrate its 50th anniversary.
0: Yeah, it's hard to believe it has been 50 years since Star Wars came out. I do remember seeing it in the theater during its first run. Mm-hmm. And well, you know what's funny is the Star Wars that they're doing now, and technology-wise, we're speaking, and the Star Wars then, it's a world of difference.
1: Yeah.
0: I mean, even the, you know, the explosions and the battles and the it's completely different. And so I don't know if IMAX, I've never seen an IMAX movie.
1: Really?
0: But I can't imagine. I got to think that it takes the parts of the movie that aren't so great and enhances them. I got to think it's fixed all those imperfections. I don't know. Or does it enhance them? I would imagine they've taken that into consideration.
1: Yeah, something tells me it wouldn't be enhanced.
0: No.
1: Because then people wouldn't be flocking.
0: Right, yeah.
1: To check it out.
0: Oh, I'm sure they're going to do a great business, you know. So, but yeah, Star Wars to IMAX for the first time. 50 years.
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0: Of course, we've all heard of AlphaGal. It's from a tick bite, and basically... Right.
1: And it's not Hot Girl, as I originally called it.
0: It's
1: different.
0: Well, it causes hives and, diarrhea, itchiness, all kinds of unpleasantness.
1: Terrible symptoms.
0: From consuming red meat. Something about the protein in red meat that really sets this disease off. So, get this. A lot of people are demanding ostrich meat. How crazy is that?
1: Because they can eat that.
0: It's a red meat. Yeah. It's iron rich. And they say it's beef-like in taste. Now, I've never eaten ostrich. I've had emu eggs before, which I would think, an emu's kind of like an ostrich. I've never actually had ostrich meat. How crazy is that, though?
1: I wonder if any of our listeners in Australia can tell us about ostrich meat. I don't know if they eat it over there either, but I know we have people listening in Australia. So we should probably find out.
0: Well, get this. Apparently, ground ostrich runs you about $20 a pound.
1: Ooh! Hey, but if it helps you, you know.
0: Sounds like we need to get into ostrich farming.
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Would you hold on to me tighter as the summer sun got higher? If we roll from town to town and never

0: Well, the 60th annual CMA Awards are coming up. How about that? November 18th on ABC and Disney. We're nominated, by the way. How about
1: that? We are.
0: For Best Morning Show, Small Market. So, and it's possible we could have Lainey Wilson say our names. Wouldn't that be something?
1: Yeah, that's right. She's hosting again for the third year in a row.
0: And she's excited about it, by the way. She says she's had so much fun hosting the last 2 years, so this one's going to be extra special. Once again, November 18th, the 60th annual CMA Awards on ABC and Disney+.
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0: You know, Australia seems to be ahead of the curve on a lot of things that I read. I go, oh, that's interesting. They're doing this or that or whatever. Mm-hmm. Here's another thing I think is an example of that. They are giving you the chance, if you're 16 and over, to opt out of social media algorithms. And what that means is, you ever been looking for something, searching for an item or whatever on social media, and then you start seeing ads for those things.
1: Yes.
0: Because they followed you around.
1: Mm-hmm.
0: So this is going to prevent that from happening now.
1: Well, and also, if you've ever liked a reel, you know, from an influencer or, you know, maybe it's like a show page that you follow, you know, like a TV show or something, you're going to start noticing all of those are in your algorithm. You
0: right.
1: never see anybody you actually know anymore.
0: Right. It's very true. It's very true. So we'll see what this is. So they're going to kind of be the canary in the coal mine for this, I guess, and mm-hmm. see how it really happens. I would imagine if you're one of the social media people, if you're, you know, the TikToks or the Facebooks or anything.
1: Right.
0: You're not going to like it. I even see it in Reddit. I'll go on Reddit and I'll see. You know, I'll give you an example. I'm looking for a new phone now and I've got it narrowed down to an S26 Plus. My feed is full of S26 Plus ads, you know.
1: Oh,
0: get
1: yeah.
0: it for cheaper. Find it here. What a deal. That whole thing.
1: Yeah.
0: I mean, it even goes beyond social media or your phone. I believe that our phones are listening to us. I've told the story before of my wife was saying, oh, we need a soundboard on this TV, the bedroom TV. I just can't really hear it very well.
1: Mm-hmm.
0: Not even 20 minutes later. I had not looked for anything on there, nothing. And suddenly I see an ad for a TV soundboard. Now you tell me that's a coincidence, you know?
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1: Well, I know it said you've had time to think about it. 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

0: bringing you friends.
1: How many times are you waking up in the middle of the night to go to the bathroom? If it's once, that's A-OK. If it's more than once, not so much.
2: Interesting study they've done. You know, it's funny. I used to get up multiple times. Two,
1: right.
2: Maybe three times. Now it's down to one. And I think a lot of it is due to the fact that I'm eating better. I got the whole A1C thing going now.
1: Sure.
2: Once in the middle of the night, man, I'm good, which I love.
1: I know that if I wake up once, you know, usually I can fall right back to sleep. There are some instances where I just cannot fall back to sleep. So if I can sleep through the whole night, that's even better. But there's times I'm not that lucky. But they're saying that not only are some of the risks fatigue, but they say falls occur among older adults.
2: Oh, I could see that.
1: Overnight,
2: sure.
1: Yeah. So, you know, if you're getting up multiple times to go to the bathroom, you know, that's not always a good thing.
2: That's a whole nother level of danger there, you know?
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the day, Potts Farm was a place to go. Load a truck up, hit the dirt road. Jumped the barbed wire, spread the word. Light the bonfire and call the girls. King in the can and the Marlboro man. Jack and Jim were a few good men. 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Better watch out for the boys in blue. And all this small town, he said, she said. 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Man, that talk is getting old. 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Watch your mouth. 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I'm tired of talking, man. Y'all ain't listening. Them old dirt roads.

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0: know, it's funny. Garth Brooks seems to enjoy reinventing himself. We all recall the Chris Gaines era.
1: We like to forget that.
0: He was Chris Gaines, 1999, I think that was. And I think he was hoping to do a whole alter ego thing. He did, actually.
1: Mm-hmm.
0: But apparently, he was also somebody called Yukon Jack.
1: I've not heard of this before.
0: I've never heard of it either, honestly. But he became Yukon Jack during a recent show in Denver. He was at the Grizzly Rose in Denver. 2,000 people saw him. 4 sold-out shows, by the way.
1: Wow.
0: At this arena. And he was apparently Yukon Jack back in 1993. He used that to book a secret show in New Mexico when he was traveling to perform at the Super Bowl.
1: That's amazing. I can't believe I've never heard of this.
0: I haven't either. This Denver show, I mean, he was doing his Garth Brooks hits there. He did a David Allen Coe cover. He did Billy Joel's, you know, Piano Man. Friends in Low Places he did.
1: Yeah.
0: But for some reason, he was Yukon Jack. So there you go. How many identities are under that skin? That's what I want to know.
1: I don't know. And why does he sound like an old 1800s prospector?
0: Well, we're going to sing some songs here tonight, folks.
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You can put my mind at ease if you fill my last request.

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0: Ozempic, Wegovy, GLP-1s, every day the same thought haunts you. What if I stop? The British Medical Journal says most gain every pound back. Why? The shots quiet your appetite. It can't touch your habits. They live in the subconscious where Ozempic can't go. The Journal of the American Medical Association found that adding behavior therapy to GLP-1s nearly tripled the results. Tripled. And the Goan hypnosis is behavior therapy with a federal record. A sequence patented in 2002 for rewiring the subconscious. 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

passenger seat, knowing that he couldn't have the toy till his nuggets were gone. A green traffic light turned straight to red. I hit my brakes and mumbled under my breath. His fries went a-flying and his orange drink covered his lap.

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0: And better, the person who called for help decided to adopt this little fur ball of fun.
1: Aww, how about that? How cute. Well, Netflix is heading back to the Old West. They've announced a new series based on Lonesome Dove. Yay! The classic Larry McMurtry novel that became the beloved 1989 miniseries. You remember that, with Robert Duvall and Tommy Lee Jones. There's no cast yet, so the search for the new Gus and Call is on. No pressure. You're only replacing Robert Duvall and Tommy Lee Jones and everybody who loved that miniseries.
0: That was a great series, man. A couple of legends there, my gosh. And a Colorado guy woke up around 3 in the morning to someone repeatedly honking a car horn outside. What is that? Well, it turned out the driver was a black bear that had climbed into a Toyota SUV, gotten trapped, and started hitting the horn while trying to escape. He did eventually get out. The SUV was total. Can you imagine what that must have looked like inside? Oh,
1: no.
0: My gosh.
1: No, not at
0: just
1: all.
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1: Hey, just a reminder, we've got Mark Chestnut tickets up for grabs. 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Mark Chestnut. 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
2: Or maybe you saw the movie with Steve Carell and Anne Hathaway.
1: That's right. You know what? I never saw that, actually.
2: Oh, it was funny.
1: Well, they're going to try it again, okay? Warner Brothers is rebooting Get Smart, and this time they're looking at John Mulaney, comedian John Mulaney, as Don Adams. He does actually have sort of a similar voice like that. You know.
2: Okay.
1: So I know. And Aaron, you were saying like John Mulaney. I mean, because I guess he's not as, I mean, he's a big name comedian. He's hosted SNL a couple of times. He does like, actually, I think a hilarious stand up routine.
2: Well, I Googled him. Right. And he used to write for SNL as well.
1: Right. Yeah. So that, I mean, it's kind of like he's out there doing that. So we'll see. I love Get Smart. I thought it was hilarious, and it was a great take on the 60s Cold War and all. You had the Cone of Silence and all kinds of other things in
2: there.
1: That was
2: great.
1: So, anyway, we'll see. John Mulaney, perhaps as Maxwell Smart. Missed it by that much.
0: Coffee. Check. Hilly and Hart. Double check. 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

0: It's Hilly and Hart.
1: Don't know if you heard about the wildness that happened at Kauffman Stadium on Saturday. Kansas City Royals taking on the Toronto Blue Jays. Get this, there was the home bun race. There were some giant inflatables, an inflatable hot dog and a giant inflatable bun. And they were put into separate sections of the stands. Now the fans, they had 35 seconds to bounce the hot dog into the bun.
2: This involved fan cooperation, okay? So you got to move the hot dog over to the bun, put it in, and if that's the case, everybody gets free hot dogs. And guess what? They did it!
1: You really think they weren't going to do it? Free food was on the line. Of course they're going to do it.
2: Yeah, that's true. It's very
1: true. It was all captured on video. They put it on MLB's social media, and it said, hot dog assembly complete!
2: Yeah.
1: So there you go.
2: They still lost, but you know what? It didn't matter. Free hot dogs for everybody.
1: Everybody's bellies were full. That's all that mattered.
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2: Real change in the air temperature-wise. Here you go, your Cat Country ABC 17 Storm Track Forecast. thunderstorms this morning, and then expect another round later today. We're heading for a high of 76. Yes, I said 76. Clouds, 67 tonight, and for tomorrow, partly cloudy, we'll get to 84.

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1: Well, I don't know about you, but anytime I've sunk $10 million into something, I've always been disappointed if it didn't last for a little while.
2: I'm sorry, when's the last time you did that?
1: That's exactly what happened to Nicolas Cage. He has this mansion, $10.5 million, and it's a beachfront mansion. Apparently, the earth is swallowing it up. They got this deep sinkhole opened up in the driveway. Well, it's where the driveway used to be anyway. There's this sinkhole. This is a problem in California because I've read about other sinkholes there around the state. It's like 30 by 30, this thing, and they think it was caused by coastal erosion. But so every time it rains, I'm sure you're sweating there.
2: Oh, yeah, you'd have to.
1: It looks like the house could get swallowed up at any moment. This house was built in the 90s. And again, he spent $10.5 million on Nicolas Cage. So how do you unload something like that? If you decide, forget it, this isn't worth it, you know?
2: I don't know. Do you just go every day and say, well, I had a good run with you, little $10.5 million mansion?
1: I suppose so.
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1: Still looking for a winner this morning on Breakfast for Your Brain. About a third of adults say they haven't had this candy since they were kids. You know which one it is?
2: 800-700-5284 if you want to take a guess.
1: Hilly and Hart, hi there.
3: Good morning. Would it be Pop Rocks?
1: It is not Pop Rocks. Thanks for the guess. Appreciate it.
3: Yep.
2: Hilly and Hart, Breakfast for Your Brain. What's your guess?
4: Yeah, would it be candy cigarettes?
2: Oh, it's not.
1: I remember candy cigarettes. I love those. Man,
2: oh,
1: they make you feel grown up, you know?
4: Especially after a long, hard day.
1: Exactly.
2: Playing with Play-Doh and Tonka Troys and all that. Yeah.
1: It was like the training program for kids, you know? So thanks for the guess.
4: Thank you.
1: Hilly and Hart, hi there.
5: Hi. Candy corns?
1: Candy corns. It's not candy corns either. Thank you.
5: Yep.
1: On the Pop Rocks, Aaron said, do you remember the urban legend when we were kids?
2: Oh, yeah. They said if you ate Pop Rocks and then took a drink of Coca-Cola, it'd make your head explode.
1: Your head explode.
2: I remember being at sleepovers and, you know, we're like, whoa, we can't do that.
1: Come on, kid experiment.
2: No, don't you have any Kool-Aid? So, it's safer.
1: 800-700-5284. 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
1: Well, we're trying to get an answer for breakfast for your brain this morning. Your question.
2: About a third of adults say they haven't had this candy since they were kids. Which one is it?
1: 800-700-5284. Let's try to get a winner this morning. Hilly and Hart, good morning.
3: Good morning. Is it the wax?
1: Oh, like wax lips? Wax lips or whatever? Yeah. Oh, my gosh. Those things are terrible. No, it's not. Did you have those?
3: Yeah.
1: Where they were awful.
2: I don't know why we ever thought those were good.
1: The taste has stayed with me into adulthood. Mm-hmm. I'm telling you.
3: I agree.
1: Thanks a lot.
3: Thank you.
2: Hilly and Hart, breakfast for your brain. What's your guess?
4: Hard candy.
1: Mm-mm.
2: No, that's not it.
1: Thank you.
4: All right, thanks.
1: Good morning, Hilly and Hart, breakfast for your brain.
3: Is it circus peanuts?
1: No, it isn't. Circus peanuts. Oh, those things were odd. Aaron, did you like those?
2: They taste like packing peanuts.
1: They actually doubled as packing peanuts.
2: Exactly.
1: In the matter of fact, so. Thanks for the guess. Appreciate it.
3: Thank you.
1: Well, we're going to say no correct answer this morning. The answer was Sour Patch Kids. You remember Sour Patch Kids? About a third of adults say they haven't had them since they were kids, you know.
2: Well, we have.
1: Yeah. Well.
2: Oh, you have too.
1: Have I?
2: Oh, okay. Yes.
1: All right. Well,
2: about 6 months ago, we were coming back from a meeting and we decided to stop at a gas station real quick. And Jordan ran in and got us some of those giant Sour Patch Kids. And we all had several.
1: Okay. Well, I can tell you, my grandkids love them.
2: And they are delicious.
1: They had the snake ones. And I took a taste of them.
2: Snake ones?
1: Yeah, they're like snake, like worms. They're worms.
2: Well, I haven't seen those.
1: Yeah, Sour Patch, they're worms. And they love them. They just love. In fact, the middle one, Weiwei, brought him home from school yesterday. And he walked in, and the first thing he did, he grabbed some Sour Patch. I go, oh! It turns your face inside out. It's just, you have to have a kid taste to be able to tolerate those. So.
2: Well, when we had them, again, we got like the giant ones. And they were like the kid-shaped ones. And I said to Jordan, gosh, these are creepy. Look at the detail in their faces. It's like eating a garbage pail kid or something. Remember those?
1: We always have the answers to breakfast for your brain. You go to the Cat Country mobile app or 943cat.com. You can see them all right there.
2: It's flat out creepy.
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2: 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Thunderstorms working their way through the area this morning. We have a chance for showers this afternoon. A high of only 76. Tonight, clouds with a low of 67, and for Friday, partly cloudy, high of 84.
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1: A guy in Colorado woke up around 3 in the morning to someone repeatedly honking a car horn outside. Turned out the driver was a black bear that had climbed into a Toyota SUV and gotten trapped and started hitting the horn while trying to escape. I hope he hit it with his hiney. That would make the story even funnier. The bear eventually got out. SUV, as you could expect, was totaled.
2: You want to talk about needing detailing after that. Oh, my gosh. Forget. If you were a fan of the old Lonesome Dove novels, you're going to love this. Netflix, heading back to the Old West, they have announced a new series based on Lonesome Dove. It was also a great miniseries in 1989 with Robert Duvall and Tommy Lee Jones. Now, there's no word on who they're casting in this thing yet as Gus and Call, but it is going to be tough replacing a couple of legends like that. So we'll see, because everybody's always going to be thinking about the old series no matter what.
1: Well, of course, you're always going to compare it. And a tiny kitten in El Paso got itself stuck about 20 feet down a utility pipe filled with water and trash. Ew. And an animal services officer, lowered a rope. The kitten grabbed on, and they were able to pull him to safety. Even better, the person who called for help decided, hey, let's adopt him.
2: Oh, there you go.
1: I like that.
2: Raise your hand if you're in need of better sleep.
1: I got both mine raised.
2: Yes, I see your hand, sir. Well, we've got some natural ways to do that, and we'll share those with

0: Minutes, Hillian Hart.
1: We all need sleep. We need good quality sleep. And they say deep sleep is the best sleep.
2: Well, this is something that speaks to Aaron, because you're always saying how you can never stay asleep or get to sleep or whatever. So
1: I've been pretty good over the past year.
2: Have you? Okay, good. Because I remember you complaining about it. I can't get to sleep, or I'm always getting up, or it's not. Because you keep track on your watch.
1: Yeah.
2: Of your sleep number and all that. So if she would come in on a regular basis, guess my sleep number. We used to play that every morning. Guess my sleep number last night. I go, 74. She go, 87 or whatever. You know?
1: If it was like, a good one,
2: like
1: yeah.
2: That, yeah.
1: If it was a bad one, I'd be like 32.
2: Don't mess with me today.
1: I think 12 was the worst one I ever did.
2: I was going to say, if you were anywhere below like a 50, that was a don't mess with Aaron day.
1: Oh, so, man. You know. It was rough.
2: But they've come out with a list, actually, of ways that you can actually get better deep sleep. And who wouldn't appreciate that, you know?
1: Yeah, exactly. Exactly. One of them is listening to singing bowls. This is what Tibetan singing bowls sound like. It's like wind chimey, kind of.
2: Yeah. Oh, definitely. Yeah. I actually like that.
1: Okay.
2: That's kind of soothing.
1: Okay. Well, they say to do this, listen to this for 20 minutes before you fall asleep.
2: See, now, I don't know if 20 minutes of it is. I think after, like, maybe a couple of minutes, it might be enough.
1: Yeah.
2: But 20 minutes, I'd be like, please stop this ding-donging in my head.
1: Exactly. Yeah. Okay, well, here's one that we could get behind. Eat oatmeal. They say nosh on some oatmeal cookies.
2: Mm-hmm. I've been eating oatmeal cookies like crazy, Aaron.
1: Before you go to bed?
2: Like, kind of all throughout the evening. You know, so I guess before bed, yeah, you know.
1: They say adding oats to your before bed snack can actually cut your risk of middle of the night wake ups by 55% in 1 week.
2: And you know what else oatmeal raisin cookies do for you?
1: Okay, we don't need to talk about that because that does not help you achieve deep sleep. Yeah. And they say tweak the temperature. So if you're feeling tired, passion flower could actually help. I've never had passion flower
2: Nor
1: before.
2: Have I.
1: You?
2: Yeah.
1: Okay.
2: Tweak the temperature. Huh?
1: Mm-hmm.
2: Okay. Now, what does tweaking the temperature mean to you, though?
1: To Aaron? Me?
2: Yeah.
1: Turning it up a little bit. Like, it's like a deep freeze in our house.
2: Because your husband likes it at the normal 68, and you like it at what?
1: 70. I don't think that's too out of...
2: No, that's 70's reasonable. Okay. Would you like 75 or 6 if he did that?
1: Probably my max would probably be about 73.
2: Okay. All right. Well, there you go. So try some of these techniques and let us know how they work. If nothing else, maybe you can just get the bowls, you know, to kind of keep them going for you. Hey, we got a show to do.
1: Oh, okay.
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0: It's Hilly and Hart.
1: You know, sometimes what you think is art ain't exactly art. Case in point, this guy was at a gallery, the Marino Gallery, and he saw this vacuum cleaner. He figured this is like minimalist sculpture. Paid $4,000, bid $4,000 on this thing. Oh, wait a minute. Just turns out it was a broken vacuum cleaner that had been left in the corner of the room.
2: Was it a Dyson?
1: I don't.
2: They're expensive.
1: That is pretty much what a Dyson goes for. $4,000. Yeah.
2: Oh gosh.
1: So yeah, no. And he assumed that this whole thing was deliberate and everything. No. He said it's just a vacuum cleaner, sir. Somebody didn't put the stuff away.
2: I saw an episode of Sex and the City once where a guy walked into an art gallery and tried to buy a fire extinguisher. And they're like, no, sir, that's not for sale.
1: That's just the fire extinguisher.
2: It's an actual fire extinguisher.
1: Safety device, okay?
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2: Missouri weather. A wet day ahead of you. Thunderstorms this morning. And we're going to have some showers this afternoon. Make sure you take an umbrella with you on your way out the door. High of 76. Tonight, clouds with a low of 67. And for Friday, partly cloudy and, yeah, still fairly cool. A high of only 84. That's your 94.3 Cat Country ABC 17 storm track forecast.

0: It's Hilly and Hart.
1: Well, if you know anything about Kevin Hilly, you know he loves being a grandpa.
2: He does indeed. It is maybe the greatest thing I've ever done, man. And not that I had a lot to do with it, honestly, but you know what? I will take it. There's an interesting stat. They say 2/3 of people 65 and over are grandparents.
1: Mm-hmm.
2: And my grandsons and I, and especially my oldest grandson, Weston, he's 8 now. He and I are like this. And I've said it for years. I mean, if I had known how much fun grandkids were, I would have had them before kids.
1: So you first became a grandpa at 59 then?
2: I guess it was 2018, whatever age that was, yeah. But those guys are just the best. And it's funny because my wife probably sees them more than I do because they tend a lot of times to come to the house before school with mom and dad both working, et cetera, et cetera.
1: Sure.
2: So she has kind of like the daily interaction with them. Like, but when I see them, I picked them up at the school bus yesterday. And the school bus is all of 2,000 feet from their house.
1: Oh, okay.
2: But I'm sitting in the car waiting, and normally they just like to run up the driveway to their house. They wanted to get in the car with Grandpa when I picked them up.
1: Did you take him anywhere cool?
2: No, we just went back to the house, you know.
1: What?
2: That was all. But, you know, but we do cool stuff, man, I'm telling you. So it's like,
1: I thought it was like a law. If Grandpa picked you up, you had to have ice cream or something.
2: Well, it might be a state statute, I'm not sure. But regardless, I'm telling you, man, if you have the opportunity to be a grandparent, it is the greatest thing in the world.
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trying to count the theories I've had pounded in my head that I forgot. I don't remember all that Spanish.

0: 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Drive safe.
1: Some cats think they are the best. We know we are. And we can prove it. 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

0: than if I didn't have you.
1: It's Hilly and Hart.
2: So they had a march in Warsaw, Poland, on Monday with robots, about 30 robots. They were humanoid and dog-type robots. And what were they marching for exactly?
3: Wait, what?
2: They were marching to be more regulated. You need to regulate us more. That's what the robots were saying.
3: Okay, now they didn't put themselves up to this, correct?
2: Well, of course not. No, there are people behind it. That's the thing. But it is interesting because I've been following this story since yesterday. This guy quit a company called Anthropic. It's an AI company. He says that there is a possibility that we are going to become extinct as a species if AI goes unchecked. He says there is an absolute possibility that by the end of the decade, they could kill us.
3: Gee, that's a cheery thought.
2: Well, I'm saying he's sending the warning, Aaron. He's saying that, you know what? Companies are not putting the brakes on AI.
3: Mm-hmm.
2: And AI is getting smarter. It's learning to improve itself. It's improving itself. It's taking the things that it's learned and using that to evolve even more. So it is sort of like an iRobot thing where unless something happens, we're going to have to figure out how to put down the robots. I know it sounds stupid and kind of like a sci-fi thing, but this guy was dead serious. And he said people don't realize the danger of AI taking over right now. So,
3: great. Now that we've kicked off the show on that cheery note.
2: Yeah. I bring you truth. It's what I do.
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1: We're asking today on the Facebook page, what was your favorite cartoon growing up? Hilly, what was yours?
2: Oh, so many, man. It's hard to narrow it down to one. I loved all the Looney Tunes, Bugs Bunny and all the Looney Tunes.
1: As did I.
2: Yeah.
1: I was also a big fan of the Smurfs.
2: Yeah, okay.
1: But seriously, that...
2: Smurfs were a little after my time. I was already into adulthood at that point, but I got you there. Yeah.
1: But honestly, that... grates my nerves now.
2: Yeah, sure.
1: As a kid, loved it.
2: I can see as an adult, okay, I can only get a limited amount of that.
1: You know?
2: Jetsons were great. Actually, it's funny. Carla says HR Puffin stuff. Carla, I love that, too. That was a Sid and Marty Krofft thing. HR Puffin stuff. And she also goes on to mention Lidsville, Sigmund and the Sea Monster. Carla, I think you and I are probably about the same age. That was great stuff.
1: She goes, I don't need y'all to age while I spill the beans, Carla. Oh, my gosh. Randy says Looney Tunes and then Recess when I got older.
2: Rugrats and Animaniacs says Crystal.
1: Oh, Animaniacs. That was a good one. Becky said the Flintstones and the Jetsons.
2: Mm-hmm. Great stuff. Favorite cartoon growing up. That's what we're asking you on the Facebook page this morning.
1: I used to babysit my friends' little girls, and they loved Powerpuff Girls.
2: Okay, yeah, my kids watched Powerpuff Girls growing up,
1: and then
2: they argued about which one was which.
1: Yes, and then they wanted to play Powerpuff Girls afterwards.
2: They had some great powers.
1: Yes, they did.
2: Yeah. Tom and Jerry and the Flintstones. Says Brenda. I loved Tom and Jerry, too. Mm-hmm. That was another one. That was great.
1: Jim says Speed Buggy and Roadrunner Show.
2: We also have to get an honorable mention in there for, well, it was part of Looney Tunes, actually, but the Roadrunner and Coyote.
1: You know, oh, yeah. So. Absolutely. And Sherry says Curious George. So keep those comments coming. We love to hear from you. You can find it on the Facebook page today. What was your favorite cartoon growing up? Share with us.
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1: Favorite cartoon growing up? That's the question of the day on the Facebook page. Rusty said Johnny Quest. Ah, Rusty. Yeah, man. That was great. And that theme, love that Johnny Quest theme. It was sort of like a jazz fusion rock thing that they had. Johnny Quest was almost not a kid show. I mean, because the stories were kind of deep and you had to sort of focus on it. It wasn't just like fun stuff blowing up or whatever. There was like a story involved in it.
2: Fun stuff blowing up.
1: Yeah.
2: Good grief.
1: Johnny Quest, Rusty, I'm with you on that.
2: Did Kim said Johnny Quest as well. Yeah. Patrick's going with Inspector Gadget. My brother and I used to watch Inspector Gadget
1: after school,
2: and then we would segue into MASH.
1: Inspector Gadget was a take on Get Smart.
2: I believe it.
1: Yeah, if you look at that, I mean, it was even the voice. In fact, I think it was Don Adams who did the voice of Inspector Gadget, if I'm not mistaken. Looney Tunes and Scooby-Doo, says Jennifer. Did you like Scrappy-Doo, by the way?
2: No, I liked Scooby. I did not like Scrappy.
1: I was not a fan of Scrappy.
2: I don't know why either. Jennifer says Rainbow Bright and Care Bears.
1: Favorite cartoon growing up. We all have memories of waking up early Saturday morning and just sitting in front of the TV and putting on our favorite stuff, man. So let's reminisce a little bit this morning. It's on our Facebook page. It's our question of the day.
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11: Mid-Missouri weather.
1: rain this morning is good news because it has brought in significantly cooler temperatures. How about that? Thunderstorms and this morning, and then we're probably going to see some later on today as well, but a high of only 76. When was the last time we were in the 70s for a high? Clouds tonight, 67, and not bad tomorrow. Partly cloudy, Friday high of 84. And that's your Cat Country ABC 17 Storm Track Forecast.
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opinion. I'll be kind of busy, but hey man, I'll try. Then later on when we finished our songs about scars and cars and broken hearts, I saw him. He was standing there right next to the stage and he shouted, "Man,

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1: Wow. So a guy in Colorado woke up about 3 in the morning. Someone was apparently repeatedly honking a horn outside. Well, it turns out it wasn't a someone. It was a something. A black bear that had climbed into a Toyota

0: honking a horn outside. Well, it turns out it wasn't a someone, it was a something, a black bear that had climbed into a Toyota SUV, gotten trapped, and started hitting the horn while trying to escape.
1: Whoa.
0: This bear eventually did get out, but as you can imagine, the inside of that vehicle was totaled.
1: Gross.
0: Oh.
1: There's a tiny kitten in El Paso got itself stuck about 20 feet down a utility pipe filled with water and trash. An animal services officer lowered a rope. The kitten, get this, grabbed onto the rope, and they were able to pull him to safety. What's my little kitten? Even better, the person who called for help decided to adopt the kitten. Yay.
0: If you recall, the Lonesome Dove, well, first started off as a novel and then became a miniseries in 1989. Netflix is bringing it back. They're going to try it again. A brand new series based on Lonesome Dove. Of course, the original starred Robert Duvall and Tommy Lee Jones. No cast announced on this yet, but they're searching for a new Gus and Call. So we'll see what they come up with on that.
1: I mean, you could call Hilly and Hart. I mean, just throwing that out there.
0: There you go.
1: I mean, we could all use a little ka-ching.
0: Lonesome Dove, yeah.
1: That's right. All right, well, you won't believe what kind of race took place in Hungary. Yeah, this is crazy. We'll tell you all about it in two songs.
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0: Hits, Hilly and Hart.
1: Well, this is a race of a different kind. You know, we're going to be in Hungary in December, Aaron. Mm-hmm. So, and that's where this happened. It was a gravedigger's race. Who can dig the fastest grave?
2: Note to self, sign up Hilly when we get there.
1: Speed and precision were put to the test on this thing. It's the Hungarian Association of Cemetery Maintainers and Operators. The whole idea is to see how fast can you dig a grave, all right? They had them out there. 19 two-person teams, and they say it was dry, hard soil.
2: Okay.
1: And the whole idea is you got to dig these graves to meet these specific specifications.
2: All right.
1: So anyway, Robert Nagy and teammate Lazio Kiss, they won the contest. They completed their grave in 1 hour and 21 minutes. How about that?
2: Please tell me they didn't put somebody in there.
1: Well, see, I just wonder, is the dead body optional? I don't think so. I think it is.
2: I was hoping not.
1: But see, again, you're not putting the coffin in there. You're just digging the grave. The coffin is somebody else's job. You know?
2: Turns out the prize was $640, roughly.
1: Which really doesn't seem like a lot.
2: It really doesn't.
1: How about if you add something, like you add a bell to it, too? You know what I'm saying?
2: That's what I want. I want a bell attached to my toe.
1: Ding, ding, ding, ding, ding, ding, ding. I'm not dead. It was a terrible mistake and a misunderstanding.
2: Dig me up.
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0: It's Hilly and Hart.
1: Yesterday was a Would You Rather Wednesday, and we asked you, would you rather live with someone who always smells bad or live with someone who is always grumpy?
2: What a choice, man.
1: Mm-hmm.
2: I'm telling you.
3: The grumpy seems to be winning, though. Most people are saying they're going with the grumpy.
1: Yeah.
3: Mostly just because they don't want to deal with the smell. That's what it really comes down
1: to. Yeah. Abigail says, I can't do the smells, but I've been living with my grumpy guy for more than 25 years now.
3: Still going.
1: Mm-hmm.
3: McKenna, it depends on what mood they're in, but I would choose grumpy.
1: Jania says grumpy because I can always leave the house for hours to escape from grumpiness.
3: Now, Diana has an interesting angle on this. She says, I can't smell anyway.
1: Oh, wow.
3: So I'm going to choose the smelly dude. Plus, there are always sprays and candles. Why put up with a grumpy if you don't have to?
1: Yeah, there you go. Pat says, how bad is smells bad? Grumpy is bad. I'll take the smells bad. I don't smell as good as I used to.
3: Yeah, well, and how bad is the smell? If you've ever worked with or lived with somebody who doesn't prioritize body
1: odor.
3: Thank you. I was just thinking hygiene more than anything. But yeah, that's kind of the idea here.
1: Andrea says I choose stinky because I can always stick cotton balls in my nose.
3: Okay, Becky, grumpy doesn't linger in every room like stinky people do.
1: That is true. It's true. You might be buying stock in Febreze or something. I don't know.
3: So, question of the day was yesterday's Would You Rather Wednesday question. So that's what we asked you. Would you rather live with someone who always smells bad or live with someone who is always grumpy? Let us know.
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7: Mid-Missouri weather. Well, I don't want to hear rain go away because it's bringing us cooler temperatures, man. This is awesome. And this, the showers are going to last through this morning, and then we're probably going to see some more later on today. A high of only 76 today. How about that? Clouds 67 tonight, then not bad tomorrow. Friday high of 84. It's going to be partly cloudy, and that is your Cat Country ABC 17 Storm Track Forecast.

0: It's Hilly and Hart.
1: Well, it's Thursday, and that means it's time to play. Alright, so the way this works, you're going to hear a famous person's voice. I will tell you, this is a little tougher one today, I think, than usual. So if you get this, you're pretty good. 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How about that?
2: Sounds great. All right, here is your mystery voice.
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1: Here it is again.
3: Back then I was broke, stone broke. 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
1: I don't normally err and throw out a hint, but I am on this one. 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
2: Look at you giving out a hint.
1: 800-700-5284. 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
1: All right, mystery voice for a Thursday morning. As always, here once again is the mystery voice you heard.
2: Back then I was broke, stone broke. Paycheck to paycheck, shift to shift when I was waiting tables, like I had cash on Friday to last me to next week, you know, and I got cash tips.
1: Apparently nobody knows who that is. That's a stumper.
3: That was a tough one, I thought.
1: I was afraid it was going to happen. It was Drew Carey.
3: Yeah.
1: Drew Carey, of course, the host of The Price is Right. Mm-hmm. It's funny. He says he has a shirt that says, I don't know the price of anything. That's great stuff. And, of course, you know, the Drew Carey show, if you remember that. Remember Mimi on there?
3: Oh, yeah, with her blue eyeshadow up to her eyebrows.
1: She was makeup challenged on there, to say the least.
3: Yeah.
1: So, unfortunately, no correct answer on Mystery Voice this morning. We'll give it a shot next Thursday for another chance for that certificate to Clark Warehouse Tire and Auto.
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0: It's Hilly and Hart.
1: As you know, we've had a bit of a heat wave going on. And if you're like me and Kevin, and you got dogs, there's a good chance you probably didn't want to pick up after them. You know, you take them out to potty in the yard. Nah, I'll deal with that later.
2: Right.
1: Well, last night, that's when later came to roost. Because I'm in the back and I'm like, you know what? Ugh, really need to get started on this.
2: You got landmines there.
1: Oh, yeah.
2: Yeah.
1: So this is just a hint at what almost 10 years of marriage looks like. I sent this to the husband. 20 more turd piles picked up. That's awesome! With like 6 exclamation points.
2: Nice. See? Those are the things that bring you joy.
1: Yeah.
2: After you've been married for a while.
1: That's what it is. Well, I knew we had, you know, a chance for some rain. And, you know, I didn't want to deal with when the weather gets nice. That's what I'm going to spend my time outdoors doing. I didn't want to. Meanwhile, there's Jim and Magnus. They're like, cool, you picked up 20. Here's 2 more for you.
0: 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It's Hilly and Hart on 94.3 Cat Country.

0: It's Hilly and Hart.
1: 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And he's going to be there Friday, September 25th. And all you need to do is become a member of the Paw Squad. 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
2: Turns out there's a whole bunch of restaurants that are hardest to book in America, meaning you may want to get a reservation. It ain't happening. The worst one, apparently, is Lost Kitchen. You can find this in Freedom, Maine. Turns out the chef requires guests to mail a postcard.
1: What?
2: That you're then basically kind of stuck in a fishbowl, and then she'll fish around, and if she draws yours, then you're in. How wild is that?
1: It's like getting tickets to the Savannah Bananas.
2: Yeah.
1: That might be easier. I don't know.
2: There's another one in New York that ranks second because it only has 10 tables that are, quote, owned by regulars and then passed down like family heirlooms, which is weird.
1: You know, the whole thing about reservations is almost nobody takes reservations anymore.
2: Mm-hmm.
1: I guess some places still do what they call ahead seating.
2: Right.
1: You know, oh, I've got a party of six. Okay, I will be there at 8 o'clock or whatever.
2: Yeah.
1: But it's so rare anymore to find places that actually take reservations.
2: Yeah, no, that's true. But apparently there's a few.
1: And these are fancy enough that, you know, and exclusive enough.
2: They're quite a bear to get into.
1: Yeah.
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2: Some much-needed rain today. Thunderstorms this morning, showers in the afternoon, a high of 76. Tonight, clouds with a low of 67. And for Friday, partly cloudy, still a little on the cool side, which will be nice, high of 84. That's your 94.3 Cat Country ABC 17 Storm Track Forecast.
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1: George Strait, you know, if there was a Mount Rushmore of country artists, you could make an argument for him to be on there.
2: Oh, absolutely.
1: The guy has had 60 overall, when you think just country music, which is obviously what he's done, 60 number one hits. It's amazing. 44 number one specifically on the Billboard Hot Country Songs chart. He's going to be honored in Nashville, October 26th, the Career Maker Award at the Nashville Songwriters Hall of Fame. Pretty big deal. The only other artist, by the way, to receive that award is Reba back in 2018.
2: Ooh, we love Reba.
1: How about that, man? So, George, what, if you had to pick one song, Aaron, one George Strait song as your favorite from him, what would you say?
2: Run.
1: Okay, I think I remember we had this conversation once.
2: Yeah.
1: I'm going to probably go Full-Hearted Memory.
2: Ooh, okay.
1: You know, I mean, there's too many. I mean, there's a million of them you could name, you know.
2: Oh,
1: but
2: yeah.
1: That's one after another. So, anyway, congratulations, George Strait, man. What a country legend icon that guy is.
0: Hilly and Hart, kickstarting your morning. One laugh at a time on 94.3 Cat Country.

0: It's Hilly and Hart.
1: Time travel, you say? Well, that's what's going on. There's a 90-year-old mural, and we have talked about something like this once before, and this is a completely different painting. It's fueling conspiracy theories.
2: Right.
1: Because it looks like this guy in the painting is holding a modern smartphone.
2: Right, right.
1: So people are wondering, you know, just what in the world is going on?
2: Is this guy a time traveler?
1: Yeah.
2: And they painted him?
1: Yeah.
2: People weren't aware that he was a time traveler?
1: It's called Mr., I believe it's Pynchon and the Settling of Springfield.
2: Uh-huh.
1: It's painted in 1937, and it shows 17th century colonial Massachusetts,
2: right,
1: and then a dude with a smartphone.
2: So they say, but no, it's not a smartphone. It's just a mirror because it's got a sort of a bright edge to it.
1: Mm-hmm.
2: So it looks like it could be a phone.
1: No. There's a bunch of people who are going, smartphone, it's smart. There's time travel.
2: I have seen this kind of thing before. By the way, time travel is my favorite genre of science fiction. I love it. I can never get enough time travel TV shows and movies and everything like this. So this is cool. But I've seen other things where somebody is wearing something that looks very modern, you know, modern by our standards. But back then, they obviously didn't fit in. It was like from the 20s or 30s or whatever. People
1: right.
2: are like, look, time traveler there, see? You go, no, he's not. He's probably just trendy or whatever.
1: Or time travel!
2: Or eccentric or whatever.
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1: Missouri weather. Here's your 94.3 Cat Country ABC 17 storm track forecast. Lots of rain today. Thunderstorms this morning. Showers this afternoon. A nice comfortable high of 76. Tonight, clouds with a low of 67. And for Friday, partly cloudy with a high of 84.

0: It's Hilly and Hart.
1: There are lots of young ladies who are self-proclaimed Swifties, you know, fans of Taylor Swift. Apparently, a lot of them are researchers at the University of California, Riverside. They found some newly discovered plant-feeding insects. There's about 12 of them. They have got a whole new genus called Swiftiphilus. So that's what they're calling this whole insect group. Then they are naming all of them by taking names of Taylor Swift albums.
2: Bottom line is, hey, Taylor Swift, you're getting some bugs named after you.
1: Yeah, exactly.
2: That's what it comes down to.
1: That's what it all boils down to.
2: And, you know, one of them, they say, Taylor Swift's iconic look is her blonde hair and red lips. And these insects are pale yellow with accents of red throughout. Oh, my God, it reminds me of Taylor Swift when I look at it.
1: Wait a minute. Do they have red lips?
2: I don't know.
1: Now I kind of
2: saying the colors match. I don't know. That's
1: now I kind of want to see the...
2: What an honor for Taylor. Taylor A.
1: What?
2: Amateur, intrepidus, poetivorum. These are all Latin words.
1: Why am I picturing Janice from the Muppets?
2: I don't know.
1: Blonde hair and the red
2: lips.
1: I
2: remember her, yeah. But there you go. So congratulations, Taylor Swift. Another achievement for the young lady.
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0: It's Hilly and Hart.
1: Well, if you're a gamer, I'm sure I don't have to remind you. November 19th, GTA Grand Theft Auto 6 is being released. It has been one of the most anticipated releases in years. For years, I've been saying, when are we going to get Grand Theft Auto 6? When is it going to happen? And it finally is going to be. I saw the trailer on it on Jordan's computer. My gosh, the gameplay and the graphics on it are just amazing, Aaron.
2: I was going to say, well, first off, don't lump me into this category. You guys are like, ooh, when are we getting? And I've never played any of it before.
1: It's just incredible.
2: I know people love it. They go nuts for it.
1: GTA is just immensely fun. It really, I mean, again, it's just so, the motion capture on it is like you're watching a movie.
2: Mm-hmm.
1: To me, when I look at it, it's like I'm watching a movie. But anyway, so November 19th, they're finally going to be releasing this thing. Hang on just a second. Dear boss. I need November 19th off because GTA... I have a family matter to attend to. All right, there we go.
2: I'm going to narc you out.
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0: It's Hilly and Hart.
1: Well, everybody loves a tailgate. And we've got the best tailgate you're going to find around for a high school game. We're talking about the Central Bank High School tailgate. They've been going on for like 20 years, something like that. And this Friday, it's going to be at Helias. You will find Aaron and myself at Helias. We'll be broadcasting live before they take on Battle.
2: Mm-hmm. Yeah, always a lot of fun. And with your paid admission, you get to enjoy those delicious quarter-pound Hy-Vee hot dogs, those nice, salty, crunchy chips, and then, of course, refreshing Coca-Cola products. And don't forget about that Central Bank High School t-shirt.
1: Yeah,
2: they
1: exactly.
2: Work hard on those.
1: The weather's going to be great, by the way. You know, last week it was like 180 degrees, and this week we're going to be in the mid-80s. How about that?
2: Yeah, it's going to be a night and day difference from last week.
1: It really is. So, once again, we're broadcasting from 4 to 6. We'd love to see you there. Tailgate itself begins at 5, and the line starts forming early. So be a part of it. We're looking forward to seeing you tomorrow at Helias before they take on Battle. It's a Central Bank High School tailgate with 94.3 Cat Country. And we got some great sponsors to say thank you to as well.
2: Yeah, like Hy-Vee, Coca-Cola, KRCG TV 13, Jefferson City Magazine, and Central Bank. 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
1: Lots of people have social media, and it's fun. It's great to share and all. But some people overshare. Yeah, there's some things that you really shouldn't post on social media if you're wanting to protect your privacy and your security. One big one's your vacation plans. You know, posting about your trips in real time. Now, Kev has been telling anybody who will listen that we're going to be in Europe in December.
2: Yeah.
1: So much so that I hired a house sitter, somebody to be at the house while we're gone.
2: There you go. Makes sense, yeah.
1: Mm-hmm.
3: I'll be gone October 10th through the 15th. My key code is...
1: That's about how it... Yeah,
4: yeah, exactly, yeah. Also, they say you shouldn't put pictures of kids with their names, especially, you know. So if you're posting pictures of kids, you better make sure that you have their parents' clear permission on that.
1: Mm-hmm, yeah. Also, complaints about work. We've seen this happen before. Somebody complains about work. Next thing we know, hey, where's Jim? Jim didn't come to the meeting today. Jim's no longer with us.
4: Exactly.
1: Okay. All right. Well, that's how that goes.
4: Medical information. Because, you know, there's stuff looking at your social media all the time.
1: Mm-hmm.
4: So, you know, anything about medical stuff, somebody's going to pick up on.
1: Yeah. And also your live location, that's a big one, you know. It can kind of make you vulnerable to some unwanted attention.
4: Some of the things that you put on social media, here's the thing too, this is something that this generation deals with. It lives forever. If it's on the internet, even if you quote unquote delete it,
1: yeah,
4: it's still out there somewhere.
1: It's there.
4: For somebody to find. And it can be something that a potential employer can pull up.
1: So absolutely.
4: You need to be aware of that. If you're trying to put your best foot forward, make sure what you're putting online isn't something that... what was the rule somebody said? Don't post something that you wouldn't want your grandmother to see or something like that. You know, it's probably a good rule of thumb.
1: Well, my grandma would pat me on the shoulder and say, it's a good selfie.
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6: 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The Journal of the American Medical Association found that adding behavior therapy to GLP-1s nearly tripled the results. 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And the Goan hypnosis is behavior therapy with a federal record. A sequence patented in 2002 for rewiring the subconscious. 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

0: Classic Apple, baby. Okay, so if you didn't hear, Apple just unveiled their new foldable. 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Android has had foldables for like a decade now, but they're just doing the classic Apple thing, steal other people's work, and then sell it for money, because this thing is not cheap, okay? 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It's just one and the cheapest. Yes, the cheapest option. $2,000. $2,000 that you got to drop for the cheapest version of this. Oh, yeah. 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Okay. So, yeah, classic Apple. Steal other people's work, and hey, ours is better, right? No.
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0: Looking at that ABC 17 storm track forecast this afternoon, we do have a high near 77 with a low of 67. Chance of some rainfall this afternoon and evening. 84 with a high tomorrow, low of 68 as we wrap our work week for Friday. Saturday, a high near 89. We're getting you back to more of Mid-Missouri's country favorites.

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0: Hey, fun fact, you can win yourself some tickets to go see Mark Chestnut live at the Capital Region Amphitheater Friday, September 25th. 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

0: right, time for your impossible question for Thursday. Wow, this week flew by. Again, we need more Mondays off. Can we please have four-day work weeks? I feel like everyone would be much happier with that. Thursday, your impossible question. 3 out of 5 people say this is just a huge stressor for them. 3 out of 5 people say this is a huge stressor for them, okay, when they have to do this. What do you think it is? Well, we got lots of people saying hanging out in the passing lane at 60 miles an hour. Yeah. Gas prices. Yeah, definitely huge stressor. Money. Yeah, that also is definitely a huge stressor, isn't it? Another huge stressor. What to eat? You must be as indecisive as I. Nope, not the answer I'm looking for. 3 out of 5 people say this is a huge stressor for them. What do you think?
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5: Looking at that ABC 17 storm track forecast, we do have kind of a gloomy day today. Looks like a chance of showers all afternoon and evening, 77 with a high low of 67. We're looking at 84 with a high, wrapping up our work week tomorrow, low of 68. Saturday, a high near 90. 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

0: So Billy Joel has a very interesting problem, okay? His problem is that he suffers from, concussions after every single live performance. His live concerts were causing him damage to his brain nerves. Yeah, because, you know, the sound of the speakers and the crowd blaring and chanting, all of that messed with him. And he also found out that he has normal pressure hydrocephalus, or NPH. So that's not great. And all this has been causing him some problems, you know? So, yeah, each show, he can't be exactly suffering a concussion, right? He did reassure everyone that he's not going anywhere, but something needs to be figured out because Billy can't go on like this forever. I mean, that has to be not only annoying, but uncomfortable, man, to, like, you're doing one of the most fun things of your life, performing in front of somebody, but you know afterwards he must feel miserable. So something has got to be figured out with Billy Joel, man. He can't keep having concussions after performances, okay? We love the guy too much.
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1: When I first saw you, I saw love. 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

0: Your impossible question for Thursday. 3 out of 5 people say this is just a huge stressor for them. 3 out of 5 people say that this stresses them beyond belief. People are saying driving in the passing lane. Look, I hate when semis do that, man. Like, honestly, there's a reason why I just zip around semis. Like, they're so annoying to deal with. Sorry for any semi drivers out there if you're listening. Right, we do love you. I just, you know, you got a big vehicle. You take up a lot of the road. I know it's not your fault. That's why we're trying to get these 3 lanes going, you know? But the construction, everyone is also complaining about. The thing is, everyone likes to complain, don't they? So it's not that. 3 out of 5 people say this is a huge stressor for them. Kristen says gas prices. Yeah, that definitely is something that spikes a lot of stress, right? Having enough money. Yeah, I understand that too, Patty. Money's always a stressor, especially in 2026. But nope, not what I'm looking for. 3 out of 5 people say this is a huge stressor. What do you think it is? I reveal all at the start of next hour in just under 20 minutes.
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4: 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What if I stop? The British Medical Journal says most gain every pound back. Why? The shots quiet your appetite. It can't touch your habits. They live in the subconscious where Ozempic can't go. The Journal of the American Medical Association found that adding behavior therapy to GLP-1s nearly tripled the results. Triple. And the Goan hypnosis is behavior therapy with a federal record. A sequence patented in 2002 for rewiring the subconscious. Engineered to kill the cravings, leave you full on half the food, take off 10, 20, 30 pounds or more with no willpower. 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

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Daniel says, going to the airport. 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So Daniel is the king of Thursday. Congratulations. You're the king of Thursday. Make the rain go away, please.

0: This story is going to blow your mind. 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Let's back up a sec. A blind man got behind the wheel of a car, okay, and was arrested for intoxicated driving, DUI, right? 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He traveled 150 miles. Now, if we back it up real quick, I started the story by saying a blind driver. 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This guy did that for 150 miles. 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If a blind drunk man can drive, what am I doing?
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0: Looking at that ABC 17 storm track forecast, it looks like we do have a high near 77 today with a low of 67. Chance of rainfall, though, throughout the entire evening. 84 with a high for our Friday, low of 68. Saturday, a high near 90. We're getting you back to more of Mid-Missouri's country favorite.

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day, Potts Farm was a place to go. Load a truck up, hit the dirt road. Jump the barbed wire, spread the word. Light the bonfire and call the girls. King in the can and the Marlboro man. Jack and Jim were a few good men. Where you learn how to kiss and cuss and fight too. Better watch out for the boys in blue. And all this small town, he said, she said. Ain't it funny how rumors spread? Like I know something y'all don't know. Man, that talk is getting old. You better mind your business, man. Watch your mouth. Before I have to knock that loud mouth out. I'm tired of talking, man. Y'all ain't listening. Them old dirt

If you know that 54 runs east and west, even though our compasses may say north and south, you're in the right place. Mid-Missouri's country favorites. 94.3 Cat Country.

So I love this. I saw this video the other day. Royals fans, man, they scored free hot dogs with a giant inflatable stunt. This video went like viral yesterday. Saw it all over the place. We got to talk about it because not often do people come together and get something like this done. But we did it. We'll tell you all about it in just 6 minutes. Here's Dustin Lynch. There-

0: So Royal fans were very excited because, well, they got lots of free hot dogs for the entire crowd during the Royals game on Saturday against the Blue Jays. It happened at Kauffman Stadium. Now, I know we're home of the Cardinals, but we got to talk about our brothers in blue, okay? We got to talk about the Royals because, get this, this stunt was amazing. Okay, it involved giant inflatable hot dog and a giant inflatable bun, all right? Two separate sections of the stands these were dropped from. Fans just had about 30 seconds to bounce the hot dog into the bun. And it did it. It happened. They successfully did this. You can check the video out online for yourself. This thing went viral like crazy just the other day. But yeah, you just see this giant hot dog bun. The hot dog slides perfectly in. Boom. Everyone, for I think the rest of the game, won free hot dogs. It was absolutely crazy. So you love to see it. You love to see this kind of stuff at like a sporting event when the fans come together for something. You know what I mean? It's great. Also, makes you wonder, like, did this happen during halftime or something? Like, no, at this point, no one's watching the game. Everyone's excited for the free hot dogs. Was the game exciting? That's what I want to know.
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9: Looking at that ABC 17 storm track forecast this afternoon, we do have a high of around 77, low of 67, chance of rain sticks around this afternoon and evening. 84 with a high tomorrow with a low of 68, slight chance of some rain. It could be a little cloudy, but sunny for the most part. Looks like Saturday, a high near 90. 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

0: Apple finally did it. 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Apple doing the classic, hey, we perfected it and made it very expensive. Did you perfect it? It works about the same as all the others. You're going to replace it in 2 years anyway.
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0: win some tickets to go see Mark Chestnut live. It's going to be at the Capital Region Amphitheater. Now, Mark Chestnut, he is going to be performing September 25th. 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

Well, as we look at that weather tonight, your ABC 17 storm track forecast, 77 with a high, low of 67, chance of some showers this evening and overnight tonight. 84 with a high tomorrow, another slight chance of some rain, but mostly clouds it looks like as we wrap up the work week. Saturday, a high near 88. Back to more of Mid-Missouri's country favorite.

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0: Well, Cat Country, that's about all we got for the remainder of our afternoon and evening. No Cardinals game today. They got a bit of a break today. They're back tomorrow, all right? So no Cardinals game today. Giving them a little break. They need a day off like everyone else, and back at it again tomorrow. So we're looking for another Redbird win for our Cardinals, baby, for Friday. What a way to end a Friday if we could end up getting a Redbird win, right? Hey, whatever you're doing, have fun doing it. Enjoy yourself this evening. I'll talk to you tomorrow.
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